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1: Investment.
0: Ayun, investment. Ayan, okay. So ayan na siya, ayan na siya. 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So Rio, kumusta ka na?
1: Okay naman. Good morning, Calgary. Good morning, Alberta. 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
0: 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Okay, sa Cebu pala.
1: Yes,
0: so, matagal ka bang nag-ano sa Cebu?
1: About 4 years, actually.
0: 4 years.
1: That's why I could speak Bisaya now.
0: Oh, you can speak Bisaya. So, 4 years nandun ka sa, ano, sa Cebu. 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
1: Good morning. I'm Rio Rayo from Siang Properties. I'm a marketing, international marketing executive in the Philippines.
0: Mm-hmm.
1: And then I'm here to talk about the development of Siang Properties,
0: mm-hmm,
1: and then also possible retirement visa option for you.
0: Ayun, maganda. May retirement visa, mga kaibigan. Ako po yung magbabalik pagkatapos ng ilang paalala dito pa rin po sa ating Radio Pinoy. Kasama natin si Rio
1: Rayo.
0: Kakarain eh.
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1: All right, mga kaibigan, balik tayo dito sa ating Radio Pinoy at ipe-play muna natin yung ating ano, yung ating mga videos from last event. Pakinggan natin si Miss Rio Rayo. Baka magkamali tayo eh. Mga kaibigan, ang oras po natin ay 22 minutes after 11 a.m. Pakinggan natin.
2: Oh, nag-over tayo dito sa Pinoy TV. 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Please introduce yourself po.
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2: Well, thank you so much sa inyong support ha. Mga kasama ko to na sponsor. So nung nakita niyo yung PBA Motoclub, why did you decide na mag-support? Anong factor why did you decide? Kasi daming events sa Calgary. Why PBA Motoclub?
3: I'll answer na. First of all, I really love basketball eh, no? And with Miss Anne Reyes, it's talagang susuportahan mo siya. She's very kind, and the hospitality na pinakita niyo sa amin is legendary. And for this, we have the advocacy of helping our fellow Filipino to have their back up or, you know, a property investment in the Philippines by Shang Properties.
4: We chose to sponsor here kasi rooted din siya sa Filipino communities. Basketball, pag sabi mong basketball, lahat ng tao, lahat ng Filipinos,
5: alam nyo na mapupuno.
4: Mapupuno talaga yung show. hindi lang din sa gano'n, ano na din sa atin, parang nasa dugo na din natin na yung basketball. It's basketball, basketball, boxing, and then pageantry.
2: Ayan, last 1 minute. But anyway, you know what? Ito na yung chance nyo na magpasalamat sa mga organizers and also sa mga taong nandito na supporting Shang Properties.
3: I want to thank Anne Reyes, Sir Bri, and also the Shang team na nag-represent kanina. We play also basketball. It was a good game. This is a good experience, good exposure for us, and we're really having this opportunity. I mean, the gratitude na nandito kami, and thank you for having us.
5: And also promote Shang.
4: Yes, everybody, if you'd like to invest back in the... You can contact me in WhatsApp. It's 587-500-9302. And then we both would be happy to present you the properties back in the Philippines.
2: So ano pang inintay nyo mga kabayan? Mag-invest na sa Shang Properties. O, yes. Kunin nyo na akong endorser. Yes. Ayan. So, pag sinabi ko sa Pinoy TV Special, sabihin nyo natural. Sa Pinoy TV Special.
4: Natural.
1: Ayan mga kaibigan, nakita nyo na si Miss Rio Rayo. 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So, anyway, sagutin muna natin. Hello? 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Hello? Hello?
6: Hello po. Good morning.
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6: Nako, eto ho, nagbabawi sa pahinga at saka sa month end namin sa Charles Lenteota.
1: Yes.
6: Gusto ko lang magpasalamat sa inyong lahat.
1: Yes, anyway, congratulations. At mamaya, ipe-play natin yung interview ni Juan Manila kay Miss Anne Reyes with regard to the success of the PBA Motoclub. So, kumusta na ang ating PBA Motoclub?
6: Ay nako, nasa Edmonton po sila kasi kahapon po yung kanilang event sa Edmonton. Mm-hmm. And maraming salamat po sa inyo po, sa lahat.

0: and then our brand is what do you call it?
1: Na residential.
0: Residential.
1: Yeah.
0: Sa starstruck ako sa iyo kasi.
1: Okay, go ahead. So residential, tapos mga building ba kasama?
0: Yes, yes. Currently, we do have like 6 development that's up for sale.
1: Mm-hmm.
0: We have 2 properties that is ready for occupancy.
1: Yeah.
0: And 4 properties that is pre-selling.
1: Okay, okay. So, ano yung website ninyo ulit?
0: ShangPropertiesInternationalSales.com.
1: Ayun, Shang Properties. Kasi yung mga picture na pinadala sa akin, it's too big. Masyadong malaki yung ano, Shang Properties, di ba?
0: Yes,
1: Shang
0: po.
1: Properties. So, saan matatagpuan ang Shang Properties?
0: We have projects in BGC, that's Aurelia Residences. And then we also have Laya by Shang Properties in Pasig City.
1: Ayun.
0: We also have Haraya Residences in Pasig City as well. And then also Shang Residence at Wok Wok in Mandaluyong. While we also have project in Quezon City, that's Shang Summit, that's going to be the tallest residential building in the Philippines, that's going to be 8-story tall. And then we also have in Cebu, that's Shang Bauhinia Residences.
1: So ibig sabihin, ang Shang Properties, meron siyang residential, may mga spaces siyang kakaiba, meron
0: yes.
1: siyang...
0: we also have office spaces.
1: Office spaces meron din.
0: Yes,
1: saan naka ano yan? Saan ang location niyan?
0: For the office spaces, we have in Makati.
1: Yes.
0: That's the Enterprise Makati, where it's owned by Shang Properties also, and then the Shangri-La Plaza Hotel. Shangri-La Plaza Mall.
1: Shangri-La Plaza Mall.
0: Shaw Boulevard.
1: Ayun. So, kung makikita nyo po mga kaibigan, Shang Properties / Business / Residential, makikita nyo, napakarami pong ino-offer. 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
0: yes,
1: dream home.
0: Yes,
1: so po. sa isang tao ito ba ay pwede sa isang maliit na pamilya, anong mai-offer mo kunwari halimbawa na isa lang silang maliit na pamilya, let's say isang tatay, isang nanay, 2 anak. So anong dream home yung pwede nating mai-offer sa lahat ng yung pamilyang yon?
0: Si Shang Properties kasi meron siyang, it depends on the needs of the buyers.
1: Yeah.
0: So
1: okay.
0: We have like for example here in Canada, it's like very winter.
1: Yes.
0: So pwede kayo, if gusto mo mag-invest back, if you're going to retire back in the Philippines, you could choose to retire near to the beach area if you're into that.
1: Near to the what?
0: Beach area.
1: Like beach area. Okay, yeah, alright.
0: You have to really consider the what they call it, yung accessibility.
1: Yes.
0: Kasi for example, you're going to retire, so most probably it will be the age range ng mga 65 years old.
1: Yeah.
0: So health is most important.
1: Yeah.
0: So dapat malapit tayo sa mga state-of-the-art hospitals.
1: Mm-hmm.
0: So Shang Properties is strategically located to those areas as well. Malapit, meron tayong project sa Cebu na malapit sa Chungwa Hospital.
1: Chungwa Hospital,
0: and while also in Aurelia, in Aurelia Residences in BGC, it's also near to St. Luke's Hospital. While also in Laya by Shang Properties in Pasig, it's also near to St. Luke's Medical, St. Luke's Hospital in BGC and Cardinal Santos Hospital.
1: Ayun, okay. So, ngayon, meron ako nakita na Shang Bauhinia Residences. What does it mean?
0: Shang Bauhinia is located in Cebu.
1: Sa Cebu, okay.
0: Sa Cebu siya. So, Bauhinia is the name of the street nung area nung project.
1: Yes.
0: Bauhinia is one of the most exclusive village in Cebu.
1: Mm-hmm.
0: So, kaya kinuha namin yung area na yon because it's strategically located on the center of Cebu.
1: Mm-hmm.
0: It's in front, across Cebu IT Park.
1: Yes.
0: And then it's also few kilometers away to Cebu Business Park. And
1: Ayun.
0: Then it's just beside to Cebu Country Club.
1: Ayun,
0: so
1: ayos.
0: If you're like foreseeing yourself looking for

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0: nangyari ngayon. 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
1: Well, sabi ko nga po, this is not about me. 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Miss Alma Armada, Ate Abby Villanueva, Miss Evelyn Lopez, Kathy Arellano, Jana Villanueva po. At syempre po, yung aking po mga sumuporta po sa career ko po. So, ito po is like thanksgiving. 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And my heart is overwhelmed with full of gratitude po. Yes. That I want to thank everyone. At syempre po, yung anak ko po, yung dahilan kung bakit po ako nag-i-stay at nag-exist. Yes. So, Zara is the reason of all my success po.
0: Alam mo, alam niyo mga kaibigan, si Miss Andre, yes, ay isa sa mga advertisers or sponsors po natin ng ating mga Filipino events, lalong-lalo na sa Radio Pinoy. She's been there for the last 10 years, a decade already, mga kaibigan, at kami po yung nagpapasalamat sa kanya. And again, congratulations dito sa PBA Moto Club. 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
1: 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Even some automotive business, my friends from other automotive industry, nandito po sila. 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
0: Alright. Maraming salamat kay Ms. Andreas. At congratulations. God bless you and your family, Ms. Andreas. Yes, ito po si JM Asinuan Manila, pansamantalang nagpapaalam po dito sa ating Pinoy TV Special. Dahil sa Pinoy TV Special,
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0: Yun ang Pilipinas sa Calgary, ang oras po natin. Ako, 11 ano na pala, 11:52. So 52 minutes after 11 a.m. So babalik kami dito sa aming pag-uusapan. Ito po, ano, ang sabi natin kanina, we're talking about Aurelia Residences, Haraya Residences. Hindi, places muna ha. So, saan tong Aurelia Residences ulit?
1: So, yung Aurelia Residences is in BGC. The Haraya Residences is in Bridgetown, Pasig.
0: Ayun.
1: The Laya Residences is in Pasig City also. It's very near to BGC C5 Link Bridge.
0: Mm-hmm.
1: And Shang Summit is in Quezon City. And also the Shang Residence at Wok Wok is in Mandaluyong. While for Shang Bauhinia is in Cebu City.
0: Ayun. So mga kaibigan, napakarami, no? So ibig lang sabihin, proven na ang ating Shang properties ay napakarami nang nai-offer sa bayan ng sa Pilipinas, di ba? 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
1: Yes.
0: So ano masasabi mo ron?
1: Of course naman. The reason why I am here in Calgary.
0: Yeah.
1: Kasi before, we're expanding our networks.
0: Yes.
1: We're just focused before in the local market. But right now, we're targeting also the global market.
0: Mm-hmm.
1: Kaya pinadala kami dito ni Shang Properties. In fact, I'm under international sales group of Shang Properties.
0: Mm-hmm.
1: The international sales group is very new to the global market.
0: Yeah.
1: We just started like around January this year.
0: Mm-hmm.
1: So we're introducing this property to the Filipino-Canadian community and also to the Canadian community to encourage them to invest back in the Philippines or invest in the Philippines.
0: Yeah.
1: Because especially to the Shang Properties, to invest in the brand itself. Because first things foremost, if you're investing, if you're outside of the Philippines and then wala ka doon, nandito ka sa Calgary, you should invest first in brand.
0: Ano ibig sabihin nun?
1: Kasi our Shang Properties is a globally, Shang Property, a mother company kasi namin is Shangri-La Hotel and Resorts.
0: Yes.
1: So we're like, brand itself, rooted, globally recognized na siya. Mostly in Asia, actually, because we're like in, our mother company is based in Hong Kong.
0: Yeah.
1: Mm-hmm.
0: Okay.
1: So first is, kailangan mo muna mag-invest into the brand itself. And then next would be the property location.
0: Mm-hmm.
1: And next is the property itself.
0: Mm-hmm.
1: So on our property, we're like giving out, we have available units starting from studio unit, one bedroom unit, two bedroom unit, until three bedroom. We also have penthouse unit actually in Aurelia in BGC. That's the only unit available right now in Aurelia.
0: Yeah.
1: And that's around 754 square meters.
0: Wow! Ang laki, no?
1: That's two floors.
0: Yeah. Ayan pala yung Aurelia Residences.
1: Aurelia Residences.
0: Now, syempre, ano ang mga, we're not talking about the prices here, but I just want to ask, what are the qualifications to avail one of the residences of Shang Properties? Ano lang ha, yung mga qualifications lang to comply para makakuha ng isang residence dito sa sinasabi nating Aurelia, Haraya, Horizon, or kaya sa Laya.
1: Yes. Shang Properties make it to the point na everyone to be affordable to everyone.
0: Yeah.
1: Because na nakikita na pag Shang nila medyo mahal na siya.
0: Yeah. So, kaya nga sabi ko, huwag na natin pag-usapan yun. Pero yung kagandahan,
1: yes,
0: di ba?
1: Yeah. Yes, the quality itself.
0: Yeah.
1: Hindi mo siya, it's incomparable to other properties, actually.
0: Talaga?
1: Yes. I've been in all around developments in the Philippines.
0: Talaga?
1: Already. Yeah. I'm just here for a visit, actually.
0: Wow.
1: For a few months. And then the first qualification.
0: Teka muna, kailan ka pa ba rito?

0: fee.
1: Yes.
0: For you to secure the property under your name.
1: Ayun.
0: And then we make it to the point also to be, what do you call it? To be affordable to the Filipino-Canadian communities, we offer like flexible payment terms for them, ayun, exclusively for international sales group for like us, and then discounts that we're offering to you here in Canada.
2: So, halimbawa, nandito sa Pilipinas, pero bibili doon. Paano maalaga, hindi nila maalagaan, di ba? Paano nila paano maalagaan ng Siang Properties?
0: Yes, yan? Yes, that's a good question. Siang Properties, we have the in-house property management itself.
1: Ayan.
0: Hindi kami nag-outsource like other developers, nag-outsource sila like, like other property management, nag-outsource sila. But we have like our own property management, the Shangri-La Property Management. And we also have, for example, you're here in Canada, no one's managing your property for your investment.
1: Yeah.
0: We have like the Shang Property Leasing Department.
1: Ayo.
0: So they're the one maintaining your property, and then they're the one who's looking for the renters in behalf of you.
2: Ayun. Okay, mga kaibigan. 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Mm-hmm.
0: For the small family, for the starting family, that's what you're referring to. We have like one bedroom. It starts like around 50 square meters.
1: Uh-huh.
0: That's spacious already. It's mas malaki siya comparable sa other developments.
1: Mm-hmm.
0: Ng one bedroom, that's the smallest we have in Cebu.
1: Yeah.
0: Well, in Laya Residences, we have like around 39 square meters na one bedroom.
2: Ayun. So, yun ang mga inyo-offer. So, yes. Depende sa place din, ano?
0: Correct.
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0: Yes.
2: Kung sa mga provinces, meron din kayo. Tama,
0: correct,
2: ha?
0: Correct.
2: Okay. All right. 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
4: Please note that this is a repeat broadcast of a previously aired program. Any time-sensitive announcements cannot be deemed current. We hope you enjoy it.

Hello, hello, ladies and gentlemen. Welcome back to this week's Canadian Gem here on Fairchild Radio. It's been many, many moons since we last hung out on air. I'm hoping this next 60 minutes of my music selection will be of your style and your taste. So please hold on tight while we go through this emotional roller coaster with my music selection this week.

The last three songs we just had to begin today's Canadian Gem, we have song number four from 2020, Sweet Moments, as well from 2021, The Lost Spark, and from the same year, Pandemic Sunshine. And up next, we have a song from SQ2. This is like late 90s. Song title, Many Nights.

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3: Please note that this is a repeat broadcast of a previously aired program. 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

0: зависимость мира от их ресурсов, на которые мир присажен. 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
2: ，thank you，thank
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1: 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you，thank you，thank you，thank you，thank you，thank you，thank you，thank you，thank you，thank you，thank you，thank you，thank you，thank you，thank you，thank you，thank you，thank you，thank you，thank you，thank you，thank you，thank you，thank you，thank you，thank you，thank you，thank you，thank you，thank you，thank you，thank you，thank you，thank you，thank you，thank you，thank you，thank you，thank you，thank you，thank you，thank you，thank you，thank you，thank you，thank you，thank you，thank you，thank you，thank you，thank you，thank you，thank you，thank you，thank you，thank you，thank you，thank you，thank you，thank you，thank you，thank you，thank you，thank you，thank you，thank you，thank you，thank you，thank you，thank you，thank you，thank you，thank you，